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1: What makes Emory special is that it has very rigorous academics, but a community that is willing to support each other. People are always willing to study together and work hard together.
0: Learn more at emory.edu.

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0: Oh, by
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0: easy
1: earthly ones zaidi. 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It's a privilege. Challenges ziko hazitakosa. But at the end of the day, it's a privilege working for the King of Kings.
0: Very true.
1: Yes, yes.
0: Msikilizaji, kumbuka kama una swali unaweza uliza Abistela Wangeshi. 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
1: Very fine. Very fine. 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
1: Money is important. But the same money, when you're truly mtoto wa Yesu, and when you truly want to become a true believer, kuna vitu roho yako hata itaitikia ufanye.
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0: You are heading a branch in Mombasa.
1: Yes, yes.
0: That is doing very fine.
1: Yes.
0: But at the heart you are not feeling okay.
1: Yeah, after nimeokoka is when I realized some of these places naenda ndio nikafanya.
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0: But professionally you are an ICT.
1: Yes, I'm an ICT professional. Amazing. 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Na that is the year, niligraduate the year 2010 huko.
0: Kitambo. 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
1: Kama huyu mwenye ako hapa, labda kwa mezaliwa. Anyway, so let me say after 2020, in that season, nilieza kusikia haswa that God wants something deeper. Na kwa hiyo muda, sitaweza kueleza kila detail, lakini I got the call kwenda Bible school. Kwenda chuo cha Biblia.
0: Stella, pause for a minute. You are doing business. You know it's not easy. That you say, I am doing business, but ni kama nasikia Mungu ananiita, niache hii biashara, niende kufanya something different. It is not easy.
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0: Through our jobs.
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0: Did you pray?
1: No. No, very honestly, I didn't pray because nilikuwa nimeona Mungu sasa ashaniita nini Bible school, najitayarisha hapa kuwa mchungaji, so I just want to be the best pastor I can be.
0: Yeah.
1: Na kwa hivyo mimi nikaendelea na shughuli, lakini huyu alikuwa ametumwa na Mungu kweli kwa sababu hakuchoka na mimi, akanipigia simu siku nyingine akaniambia na kualika lunch. 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And some of them were from different religions. And it was the first time seeing even Muslims come to faith. 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So I was doing
0: sasa
1: the translation.
0: Sasa wewe ni mkalimani.
1: Yes, yes. Nilikuwa translator for a
0: but
1: while.
0: But for a missionary work.
1: Yes, yes. For wazungus, for Brazilian missionaries.
0: Naam.
1: But let me tell you, nikaona for once these people coming to faith. 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
0: Oh wow.
1: And this is a man from my own tribe. 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
1: Yes, yes. So nikikumbuka hapo awali the kind of people I lived with, they were people from different religions. Na nikaanza kuona hii si coincidence. 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
0: The dots are now connecting.
1: Yes, yes. And I thank God for this man because vile aliniambia, I remember in one of our talks ilikuwa usifocus na the four walls. Utaenda ukue pastor lakini usifocus na hizo the four walls. 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
1: Nilimaliza
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0: 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You know I love Thursday. 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

0: Majina ni Njoki wa Best Lady Ronan Ngara Street. 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